Got into a slumber and did not wake until the dawn. 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

I know that we are young, and I know that you may love me, but I just can't be with you like this anymore. 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
2: It's a jumpsuit. 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
3: He looks like a rodeo clown.
2: He looks like a little banana. Where are you from anyway, man?
4: I'm from around here.